See, you judge me on my appearance, face value and that. 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Don't know that I'm teabagging your favourite mug. They say gang shit.

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CB wave, not CB soon on me. All in the name, get whipped to the shape. 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
1: Radio Libre en Périgord.
2: One that you'll never see. And I survive by the woods. They give me everything I need. When you are ready to lose.

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I go loving what the girls them require. Yeah. I lack them desire. Real. Need a man to come and relight the fire. Jeez. Yeah, that's why I weed them higher. What we tell them?

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1: Oh yeah.
0: Him can't stop your soldier. So make we light up the fire.
1: Yeah, yeah.

0: I kind of speed that one on after the league. So new joint.
1: All right, cool. Anything else particular about you that people should know? That kind of, you know.
0: No, I'll let you know. The villain ain't never going to quit. There's going to be more and more coming out. So, you know, ready your headsets and your speakers. Make sure your monitors are in good working order. When you put the CD in, it don't bust and shit. You know what I mean?
1: Cool.
0: It's definitely coming. Like, there ain't going to be no shortage of music.

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Lay on them with patience though, just the wisdom of the sages. Outrageous, flaunt ourselves every time we study. Your buddy, jewels nutty, cruddy, genius with a hoodie. Ego with a woody, blindly chasing women who manipulate them like putty. Get the situation analyzed.